0: 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Groove FM.
1: Let me tell you about this little girl of mine. A little girl I should have loved, but I left her behind. And this little girl, she's been so sweet to me, but I stole the heart

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Perjantaisin aina ilta 7:ltä. Funky Friday. 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
2: 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Isn't that nice? 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